where do I begin? To tell the story of how great the love can be. A sweet love story that is older than the sea. The simple truth about the love she brings to me.

who could be lonely? I reach for her hand. It's always there. How long does it last? Can love be measured by the hours in a day? I have no answers now, but this much I can say. And though I need her, it will start all over.